0: County 509. On time, retain Western Baptist Paducah.
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1: 3-1, Von Clair Martin, all me.
0: 3-1, got you, same. Good to know, we were just making sure it was working, thanks.

0: 2006. So can you confirm that that McAllister subject still has a warrant out of Carroll County?
1: 10-4, Karen Mile. I'll call to make sure it's still active.
0: 10-4, thank you.

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1: Stand for them.

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0: Can one of y'all give us public service?
1: Devil.

0: 619 County. Neither one of us have phone service right now.
1: 10-4, we just got a female out in the lobby. She is advising that she has on multiple occasions now found opened mail in her mailbox that's not addressed to her. We're just trying to figure out what we need to do with it.
0: Are there any county units close to the SO? If not, we'll start heading that way here shortly.

0: And if you will, just tell her to have a seat, and it'll be a little bit, but we'll be heading to the SO here shortly.
1: 10-4, appreciate it.

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I'm passing Casey's right now here in Desmond.

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0: Tampa.
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143. I have a standby web order scene flight out of Reeves, Obion County, Tennessee, heading of 075 for 6 nautical miles, card number 092636, again 092636.

0: 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Well, property checks at 201 South Cedar in the steel plant.
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2: Martin Tower, air evac 31 cleared for tow.

0: transfer request for you coming out of Volunteer Hospital in Martin, Tennessee. It's going to be going to Jackson-Madison County General Hospital in Jackson, Tennessee. Showing a patient weight of 50 kilos. That's 50 kilos. Card number 092-641. Again, 092-641.
1: 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Stand by, weather check.
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0: Sacoma VAC 31, we can accept. Crew is going to be Saunders, Hardy, and Ferguson. Tail number 558 Alpha Echo RM2.
1: Copy 3-1, I will show you accepting with 558 Alpha Echo Saunders Hardy and Ferguson and an RA of 1. My apologies, RA 2.

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1: One, that is a good copy. I'll show you lifted and route to Volunteer Hospital with 3 Souls 150 on fuel, 4 minutes and route, RA2, HB 950, part 135. I have further for my crew when they're ready.
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0: back 31 on Mark Tower. Roger, 31's departed Volunteer Mark, headed to Jackson General. We've got about 27 minutes en route. 4 POB, 135 minutes of fuel. RA 2 HFE of 1150 feet.
1: 3-1, that is a good copy. I'll show you lifted and route to Jackson, Madison County General with 4 souls, 135 and fuel, 27 minutes en route. RA 2 HFE 1150 per 135.
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1: Jeremy Perry.
0: Cancel. Stand by.

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1: Yes.
2: Six on nine, got a Tennessee VL.
1: Go ahead.
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1: Pasty.
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0: 10-4.

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Alright, sorry, I'm patient, but your ER now going to Jackson, DLS for obstructing kidney stone, come up 23 left.

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Timeout is 2313.

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1: Yeah.
0: 896, Boy Henry, Robert Henry. Latham 118 and Latham 190.
1: Yeah.

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0: 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Curtis 092-704, standby only at this time, I'll copy.
1: Card number 092-704, standby for weather check.

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1: Yeah.

0: Pentagon, Medevac 31 on Martin Tower. Roger, 31 depart base, headed to Union City helipad. We've got 8 minutes en route. 3POB, 145 minutes of fuel. RA of 2, HFB of 950 feet.
1: Copy, have you listening on RA 521-544-5447, head to Union City, helipad 3 on board, 145 in the fuel, 8 minute runtime, RA of 2, HFE 950, part 135, additional when ready. LZ is going to be at the Baptist helipad, have coordinates if needed. Ground contact is unit 893 on 205, responding to arm trapped under a motor vehicle. Card number 092704, and you are positive on Skytrack. I'll copy.

0: Dresden Area EMS, respond to 501 Southfield Drive, apartment E1. 501 Southfield Drive, apartment E is in Edward 1, for a 61-year-old female, complaining of chest pains as well as vomiting. Collecting more information at this time. Timeout is 55 after midnight.
1: John, Airbag 3-1 on Mark Top. One, go ahead. Roger, 3-1 has departed Massachusetts City helipad en route to Jackson General. We've got 27 minutes en route, 4 POB, 125 minutes of fuel, RA of 2, HFE of 1150 feet.
0: E1 for a 61-year-old female, complaining of chest pains and vomiting.
1: General, 4 on board, 125 in the tank, 27-minute runtime, RA of 2, HFE is 1150, part 135, and your positive sky track. Have a safe flight.
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0: 6 12, 10 28, 10 2.
1: Go ahead.
0: 0, Roy Lincoln, X-ray, Charles. Six 19, 6 12, do you have traffic? Ah, we're going to 28.
1: 6 12, that comes back to 2008. Cadillac burning color to a Susan Stephens out of Sharon, expiration 10/31/26, insurance confirmed. MSR.
0: I'm going to be 81 with that vehicle on Highway 45 and Wallace Road.
1: 10-4.

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1: Okay.
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0: 146-351-522, just status, and can you give me that 28 and confirm insurance?
1: Stand by.

0: CL comes back to valid Class D tax. Has to be a 2014 Chevy, blue in color, registered to a Kelly Nanny, out of Martin, expiration shows 6/30 of 2025. Insurance is confirmed NSR.
1: Yeah.

0: 2,000 of those volunteers got one going from ER 2 to 1967 East Highway 21 in Union City. Volunteer ER 2 going to 1967 East Highway 21 in Union City. Timeout is 2:41.
1: Line.
0: Go ahead.
1: Have a lights already at volunteer, and as soon as they get cleaned up from there, nursing home transfer, they're going to take it.
0: 10-4.

0: 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Show us clear volunteer, and then would you show start us a new ticket and show us the 1967 State Route Road 21 in Union City?
1: Your time for that is going to be 2:59. Last four is 2:079.

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1: Need a check-in. 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

0: 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Out of Sharon, expiration is current, insurance unconfirmed, NFR.
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0: 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It'll be that individual.
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1: Unit, I have a patient in ER room 10 at Volunteer being discharged home to 501 Southfield Drive in Dresden, apartment E1. 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
0: T-13. Got a call for the area 225 South Parkway. Caller's advised that there's a tan and white dog that's been wandering around the area, barking to everybody. He advised it didn't seem aggressive, but it did chase him yesterday when he went to work. He wanted to let an officer know.
1: Mm-hmm.

0: 212, no contact with the dog. 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
0: We're close to Nelson in the area of 350 Towers Road. It's going to be for two dogs running loose. Caller has an ongoing issue. Caller will not be home. Say they're leaving.

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Springfield area. I'm a call. 1622 Highway 124, 1622 Highway 124 for an 85-year-old male that's fallen. He just hit his head and is bleeding from his head. He is alert, talking, and breathing normal at this time. Again, 1622 Highway 124, time out 753.

0: 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Medical one is transporting routine to Jackson General Director.
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28th and set to Stephen and Svetlana and Nina out of Sevierville. Six 14 actually can set on two vehicles, that's on a cheap Wrangler. And for the light Ford, comes back to the Erie Taylor out of Humboldt.

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1: Go ahead.
2: Lieutenant City 131, Boy Robert, Sam George, you know, San Hill Road here in Gleason. Just outside the city limits.
1: 10-4.

0: 6 with Vancouver. I need a DL by name and date of birth, please.
1: 10-4, go ahead.
0: Last name, Wright, William, Robert, Ida, George, Henry, Tom. Date of birth, 5-4-2004.

0: 614, that AO is valid, no bearing, corrective lands, most entries off 2025 for driving alert, unregistered vehicle.
1: Yeah.

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I'm back tonight, Warren Given. I'm also going to be out at 684 Sand Hill Road in Gleason. Civil process.

0: 6410. 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
1: 10-4.

0: got a 911 call, 562 Saddle Club Road, 562 Saddle Club Road. Going to be domestic. Besides her fiance, been up drinking all night. She can't get him to go to sleep. She's broken a door.
1: Well, guys, it says we're anything of that nature at this time.

0: She does that, her anybody just struggle through it.
1: Yeah.
0: Also received a second 911 call came in from that same address.
1: Well, I'll be out in just a minute.
2: Tom McGraw.

0: 636. We also got somebody that's still a cancerous component to violence that may have had a history of domestic. He went to jail a year ago for physical domestic. There are guns in the home, and he's apparently threatening to kill her and her daughter. And made a complaint at the 16-year-old daughter, and then him and his mother are there, and everyone. Yeah.
1: 10-4.
2: Where are you coming from, Kathy?
1: I'm coming into Greenfield at this time from Dresden Way. I'm coming in at this moment.
2: 10-4, I'll step it up and get to you. I'm in Dresden City right now. Travel away.
1: Bye.
3: Or Daniel Copeland, also to stand by our locksmith, change out the locks. You check 29s on this individual.
1: Okay.

0: Come on, Master. I got a Tennessee deal. Go ahead. This will be the mail subject, Tennessee 084-404-888.
1: Fortune 636, you good out there?
0: 10-4, they're separated at this time. I'm speaking with a male outside, females inside the residence.
1: 10-4, I'm still on route to you. I'm just cutting my traffic, babe.

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1: Go ahead.
0: I'm 10-15 on my old 10-19. Other units are showing things.
1: Headquarters.

0: 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Try the Tennessee DL. This is going to be the email. Tennessee 09760 5271.
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0: This is going to be the order for the female. Let's use the traffic door lock on each other. Traffic. Yeah, County, I got another Tennessee DL to add to the car. This is going to be the juvenile daughter of the female. 10-4, go ahead. Tennessee 158-135-281. 10-4. Other unit traffic.
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0: 14 County. I'll be 1014. The subject's mother en route to an address in Greenfield, and I'm going to bring her back to her vehicle.
1: Okay.

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Omni 1014 back en route to the address of the domestic. 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

0: 614. Good. Your 6 call requesting a welfare check. It's going to be the corner lot, single trailer next to Jesse Trucking, Thomas Way, 9 and Lebanon Church Road. There at the intersection. Caller didn't have the exact address. That's of an elderly female, life in Milvo. Caller at dinner since Monday, said she's been in Fort Hills.
1: Careful. 21, I'll be around.

Martin Fairfax 4 EMS at 550 Lee Street, 515 Lee Street. They've had a resident fall and hit their head. Come out 1017.

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0: 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She said she'd get the compliance of the call.
1: 10-4.

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0: Retransporting routine, volunteer.
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0: on, go ahead.
1: Just gonna show you, there'll be another extra patrol posted. That was just requested.
0: Six, 14 County, did you have traffic for me?
1: Okay, boys, just gonna let y'all know another extra patrol is gonna be posted. That was just requested.
0: 10-4, just be advised, I didn't hear anything, but 621, come across and get to say go ahead. So just in case it cuts out again like that.
1: 10-4. Also be advised, I do have a phone number for a subject who has a civil paper assigned to Box 3. If any of y'all have it, it's gonna be for 565 North Martin Avenue. He did say he'd be home until 1 o'clock.
0: 10-4, I don't believe I have it, but one of us can swing in there and grab it.
1: 10-4.
0: Correction, County. I do have it, and I'll be out there here in just a minute.

314, I'm going to be out at CSS. It's going to be right here next to Champion Homes. Perfect, this is so impressive.

Lincoln Young.

0: 28 is only 2005 Chevy black in color to Patricia Damon's and Kristen Gray's 3572 State Line Red Martin. 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
1: I have a calling line to speak with an officer in reference to an animal complaint that was made yesterday, 632 Del West from Barlocksville Road.
0: Several.

0: Greenfield unit, this 10-8.
1: 337, go ahead.
0: 337, I got a call from 435 Woodlawn Road. They advised that a neighbor's dog, I tried to bite them. They were wanting an officer out there.
1: Oh.

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1: Come back 10-8 from Move On, I'll be out at 201 Forest. Speaking to the owner of the building.
0: 10-4.

0: 337. 337.
1: I'll be back 1080. I'll give you a call.
0: 10-4.

0: 3037.
1: I have one caller on the line to me, 407 Walnut. 407 Walnut. It's going to be a 50 starts in May.

0: 621, where are you directing my traffic?
1: Do you have traffic for county?
0: 10-4, 98, no contact. Everybody's at line 4 now.
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0: 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Probably ending in the car as well.
1: 10-4.

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0: 614, I got an open line 911 at 951 Chapel Road near Dresden. That's 951 Chapel Road.

0: 37.
1: Hi. Yeah, but can I, this is all verbal only, a dispute over civil issue between family members.
0: Careful.
1: 37, the other parties have left.
0: Careful.

0: 614. 614. Okay, I'm going to be out of the First Community Bank of the Heartland here in Martin. Civil process, and I'll be around for that.
1: Cancel.

614. Just be advised that caller from Chapel Road, they just called back in and advised that it was accidental. They're out there working. Hello.

Next up, EMS. Got a call on the McKenzie area. It'll be at 1575 Blaylock Store Road. That's 1575 Blaylock Store Road near McKenzie. It's for a 29-year-old male. He's handicapped and extremely dehydrated. Still collecting info. Time out. 13 even.

0: 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I got an open line 911 mapping at Champion Homes. Call back, no answer.
1: Ten four, just log that.
0: 10-4.

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1: 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Clarify about that her son can be severely dehydrated. Busty is handicapped. Stated about 2 months ago he started losing weight and staying drowsy.

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1: 503, go ahead.
0: 503, also just be advised, caller did state she would like to go to Huntington if possible, where his doctors are at.

621, 291. 621, go ahead. Intercept temp tag, Queen 79, Edward Victor 2-1, the white Kia, new home and partners with you. 10-4.

614. 614. Is that 951? Is that going to be right before the end of it on the left? And I'll come all the way to the end of the gravel here. This is going to be a dead-end lane. The 10-4, it looks like the house isn't visible from the road. It's a long driveway. 10-4, what's the last name? Six 14 should be a Woodruff. 10-4.

0: 205, go ahead. 98, Dogs belong to 499 Evergreen. I'll be speaking with him later.
1: X21, I've got a 10 CDL and a 28.
0: 621, go ahead with that deal.
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2621. It's going to be a valid Class D with corrective lenses. Last entry is speeding in 2023. Go ahead with the 28. More William Mary 0709.

0: 601, that does come back to a white Kia registered to Megan Ford. Ken, the insurance is going to be unconfirmed, expirations 2027.
1: 614 County, I'm back tonight. This thing's code 1 here. My contact with Miss Laura.
0: 10-4.

0: 636. I'm going to be out at 731 Geron Road in Martin for a civil.
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0: You get a phone service, please.
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1: 423.
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2: Father Smith and Nanny, and one of his neighbors, Chad Drury, was making threats while he was walking home. He's wanting to speak to an officer.
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0: 4 Flavor, you got one.
1: 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I'm trying to see if I can make contact with the key holder.

0: 337.
1: Callback tonight. 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There was nothing said. Mr. Drew did not leave his yard. I advised him there was nothing we could do.

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They advised that their neighbors at 294 Adams Chapel Road had their dogs loose and the dogs were on their property. Hello.

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0: 614.
1: Go ahead.
0: 614, I got another animal complaint. This one's at 1035 Highway 124 outside of Greenfield. The call advised the dog was aggressive. She knew who the owner was, but he wasn't speaking in English, and they don't know where he lives. She said it's near her house right now.
1: Campbell.

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Good. The service, it'll be in regards to a scam. 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

0: 503 is going to be clear back to Sunnington and back in the county.
1: Fourteen twenty-four.

we're thinking I'm going to be at 1011, probably 124 over to the dog. Apparently that dog's caught under the fellow's camper.

6-14, can I have that tonight? I'm going to be right after the chicken bowl is on load. 10-4. Also, this dog is only food aggressive. He's nice other than that. I believe a Hispanic male picked him up last time. I believe he works, possibly lives at the chicken barn down by off of 124 here. 10-4.

Six Wolfman County. I've made contact with the owner of the chicken barn. It's not going to be his dog. His dog's belonging to an unknown male, Hispanic male subject. 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I'm back tonight. 10-4.

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0: 337. Okay. Did you copy my last traffic?
1: It's 1050, I did not.
0: I've got a subject on the line. I want to talk to an officer. It'll be in regards to a civil issue, custody.
1: Careful. Yeah.

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1: 10-4, 15-13.

0: Firecom 704. Show me out of service until next Saturday night.
1: 1525.

0: County, 509 back in service and clear the hospital. 1538. 509, you're running from that was 2083, 2083.
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6, 14. Good. Got a accidental 911. This one's going to be at Satterfield Auto, right next to the racetrack. 5461 Highway 22. They did advise accidental. Yeah, well.

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1: Good.
0: I have a female subject on the line by Brittany. She said that you told her to call in when she can.
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0: Boeing.
1: The Boeing, right. En route to Lewis County Nurse Home for patient discharge at the residence.
0: 10-4, I'll have you go en route at 1613. Stand by for that run number.

508 from the transport one time routine to 377 Tipperville Road and Drew.

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0: NCDO 160-2-3-712. Come with the driver of this vehicle.

0: through Buchanan. Also, Arkansas, 28933, Zebra, Laura Williams, that'll be the vehicle involved.
1: What was the last four letters?
0: So 933, Zebra, Laura Williams.

Still do. That plate's coming back to a white Chevy Silverado, expiration 10 October of 2026, insurance is confirmed. It's registered to a Jet and General Contracting out of Arkansas. DL is Valley Class D, clear locals.

Next up, EMS, Dresden area. I got a call. The caller advised she is on Highland Street in Dresden. She doesn't know her address, but she's on Highland Street right off of South Poplar. She said she's outside in the driveway. She's fallen in her carport. She did say her head is bleeding. Again, that's Highland Street right off of South Poplar. Timeout 1646.

0: McKenzie, 70 for burglary and criminal damage. Caller is advising his father broke into the trailer he was living in on the property, burned and took multiple things, including his and his wife and children's social security cards, their beds, and their clothes, and burned all of them. The father is still on the property. He lives there as well. The uncle who owns the trailer is also going to be in route, but they need a deputy to come out there.
1: 10-4, we'll be in route.
0: 10-4.

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1: John, you're coming, 91.
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3: 509, just be advised she didn't have a good address. She just advised she was on Highland Street, right off of South Poplar in Dresden. She's outside in the carport. It looks like her phone's mapping at 175 Highland Street.
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0: 202, he's going to be clear.
1: That's careful. I'll be 98 from here. There's going to be a civil issue.
2: Okay. Let's call an ongoing on scene 175, Highland Street.
3: 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Sorry, 1653.

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1: Ten four, I'm going back tonight with the morning.
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0: Please contact Lake Fire Director Service, please.
1: By the way, can you revise that? Your traffic was kind of static.
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1: Ten four.
2: Next up, Latham Fire, stand by for lift assist.

up Lathan Fire. Got a request for a lift assist. It's going to be at 377 Tuberville Road. That's 377 Tuberville Road off of Highway 118, just north of Dresden. EMS is going to be on scene with the subject. Just a request for lift assist. Time out, 1702.

614. 614. Is that subject actively burning their stuff, or has all this happened earlier in the day and they're just now calling? This is 614. It happened earlier today, but they advise that there's still a burn pile. 10-4. Both parties are on scene from the burglary as well. 10-4, they all live on the property.

0: 17, 14, you need us
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0: Where's this at?
1: 15, 19, Blaylock Hill Road.

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0: Show myself in 633 and right over there. He's currently in the car with you.
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0: 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I'll go to Tennessee DL 41.9, so I'm ready.
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1: Okay, sorry. 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
0: I mean, one of y'all that know the whole story may want to come up here with us. We're getting conflicting stories. 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
1: Yeah, cool.

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0: 15001, call it speaking at 255 Lincoln Street, 255 Lincoln Street. 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
0: 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It's going to be 245 Lincoln Street. Caller did call back in. It was going to be an accidental call.
1: Careful.

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1: Jaguar. Six out of D. We received a call for 28 Cape Road in Poppersville. Complaining that I think the male has come out to our property three times. I can't remember his name, but he's a white male from 40 to 50, gray beard, wearing a beanie, driving a white Chevy pickup. He's been going up to the property and asking a lot of strange questions.

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1: Can you respond to 112 North Wilson Street? It'll be Urban Designs. The caller advised that his mother is texting him, asking for help. She's texted it twice now, but has not given any other further response.

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0: I'm not even good, thanks, Coach. When both of you was just concerned.

0: Joe did that show on all day. 2002 Chevy white color belongs to Joe Wetterman. Out of Dresden. Insurance is confirmed. Expiration is current. NSR.
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It's going to be civil at this time, though. 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

0: 617. 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
1: Good, well, I was just about to call the complaint back. 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
1: Go ahead.
0: We do not test signal this call. Can you call in for public service for Carroll County?
1: Yeah.

0: 617, I'll be 10-8 from here. Small goose property down for some extra patrol. And I don't have 08 or 33, one of y'all calling.
1: Test 4, 617, Carroll County is feeding you specifically.
0: I'll call in once I get cell phone reception. You might just take a number from them.
1: Ten four, we'll do that.
2: Six 33. We'll be back tonight. We may contact with him. He's going to come turn himself in Monday.